0: Style.
1: Victory is there to achieve.
0: Tell them style.
1: For those whose heart is pure and clean,
0: fire.
1: Musical power shall bring the blessings for them to receive.
2: Music.
1: Music is a truth that dwells in your heart. 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Ital meditation will drive them to air. None shall be able to buy, and none shall be able to sell.

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1: 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It's good to have you back.
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I've seen the airwaves pull your eyes towards heaven.

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And each one is sure he won't get hooked. They think there's still a future. But in a year, half of them will be on the hard stuff. And next year, 3 out of every 10 will be dead.

0: He just wanted us to call him Captain Da. He said you can call me Dada, whatever that meant.
1: Out of gas and still burning.